0: 16 clash against Mexico has been delayed by an hour. It will now kick off at 2 o'clock UK time because of thunderstorms in Mexico City. And that's not the only thing that's affecting the game. We've also heard a lot about the altitude at the Azteca Stadium. James Barber from the Altitude Center explains why.
1: Everything is just so much harder. There's less oxygen available to you when you go to altitude, so you've got less oxygen going to your muscles, less oxygen going to the brain. And so across the course of 90 minutes, you're going to fatigue much more quickly. And that ability to sprint, having already sprinted, is going to be massively impaired.
0: In other World Cup news, Norway have knocked out Brazil in the last 16, with Erling Haaland scoring twice to see his country reach the quarterfinals. It finished 2-1 in New York. A 22-year-old woman has died in a skydiving incident near a Nottinghamshire airfield. Police say emergency services were called to reports of an incident near Langer Airfield just after 12 p.m. And Ferrari's Charles Leclerc has won the British Grand Prix, with George Russell and Lewis Hamilton also on the podium. For On Radio News, Sub, I'm Frankie Hairsine.
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0: Some rain in Scotland and northern England with some patchy drizzle there. Sunny spells elsewhere and very warm in the southeast. Highs of 31 degrees Celsius in the south and 21 in the north.
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1: After an hour's delay, England have kicked off their World Cup last 16 clash against Mexico at the Azteca. The co-hosts have not been beaten there in 10 World Cup games, and that's not the only challenge Thomas Tuchel's side are facing. The altitude is too. James Barber from the Altitude Centre says hydration breaks could be a big help.
2: If I was a player, I'd certainly want a three-minute break. I think it could be a useful thing. Obviously, Mexico kept them as well, so it's going to advantage them. But yeah, I think it might just help level the playing field a little bit.
1: Elsewhere, more than 1,000 extra schools will be offering free breakfast clubs in the new school year. It's part of the government's cost-cutting measures for parents, potentially saving them up to £450. The Department for Education say nearly 700,000 children will attend the clubs from September, up from 300,000 today. And Harry Styles is a record breaker after the longest residency at Wembley Stadium during a single run. He's now wrapped up his stay at the venue, performing 12 shows there as part of

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0: Some rain in Scotland and northern England with some patchy drizzle there. Sunny spells elsewhere and very warm in the southeast. Highs of 31 degrees Celsius in the south and 21 in the north.
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0: there. I'm Lyndall, and I'm just dropping in to invite you to my Sunday morning breather every Sunday, 10 till 1 on Ultimate Radio. It's your chance to stop, to relax, to press pause in your weekend. From 10 till 12, it's all about tunes and chat, so we'll catch up on what's been going on in the world, providing it's not too depressing. Then from 12 till 1, it's the weekly mull. It's that moment in the week when I pick a theme to ponder and we all mull it over together. So a bit of thoughtfulness, a bit of fun and some great music. That's the Sunday morning breather. If you want to get in touch, you can follow at Mull Weekly on Twitter, or you can contact me with your mull thoughts and your music requests by emailing theweeklymull@ultimateradio.co.uk. 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
1: England's World Cup last 16 match against Mexico at the Azteca is well underway. Thomas Tuchel's side have faced a number of challenges in the lead-up to the game. A weather delay, injuries flying all across North America, and the altitude. Dr. James Malone is from the Chartered Association of Sport and Exercise Sciences.
2: What the players may experience is just being able to recover from each of those high-intensity bouts, and that's going to have a negative effect, and I think that's what, I guess, a few people are worried about going into this Mexico game.
1: In other World Cup news, Norway have knocked out Brazil in the last 16 at the World Cup, with Erling Haaland scoring twice to see his country reach the quarterfinals. It finished 2-1 in New York. Elsewhere, a 22-year-old woman has died in a skydiving incident near a Nottinghamshire airfield. Police say emergency services were called to report of an incident near Langer Airfield just after 12 p.m. Officers say her family have been informed and no one else was hurt. And Novak Djokovic has made Wimbledon history after moving past Roger Federer for the most men's single match wins at the tournament. From Radio News Hub, I'm Frankie Hersine.
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1: Some rain in Scotland and Northern England with some patchy drizzle there. Sunny spells elsewhere and very warm in the southeast. Highs of 31 degrees Celsius in the south and 21 in the north.
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0: Well, get on with it then.
1: Come hang out with Teresa every Thursday from 1 to 4 p.m. as she dispenses a unique blend of fantastic music.
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1: In other words, music from any artist, any decade, or any style. Every week, she'll sprinkle tracks from a featured album throughout the show, as well as an artist triple play. And, of course, bringing back those long-forgotten memories with the 60s snapshot. To make a request or to suggest a feature idea, email Teresa at ultimateradio.co.uk.
0: I did sound Thursday, didn't I?
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0: 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England's World Cup last 16 clash against Mexico is just about to reach 90 minutes, and it's been a frantic game so far. The right-back curse has struck once again, though, with Jarrell Cuanta sent off early in the second half. A lot's also been said about the altitude at the Azteca. James Barber from the Altitude Centre explains what the players could be going through.
1: Everything is just so much harder. There's less oxygen available to you when you go to altitude, so you've got less oxygen going to your muscles, less oxygen going to the brain, and so across the course of 90 minutes you're going to fatigue much more quickly, and that ability to sprint, having already sprinted, is going to be massively impaired.
0: Elsewhere, pharmacies are bracing for a surge in patients using weight loss drugs, with a new Wegovy pill becoming available. They're also warning that the new form could lead to a rise in fake or unlicensed pills being sold. And Harry Styles is a record breaker after the longest residency at Wembley Stadium during a single run. He's now wrapped up his stay at the venue, performing 12 shows there as part of his Together Together tour. For On Radio News Hub, I'm Frankie Hairsign.
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0: Some rain in Scotland and northern England with some patchy drizzle there. Sunny spells elsewhere and very warm in the southeast. Highs of 31 degrees Celsius in the south and 21 in the north.
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1: We've got a golden mashup between 9 and 10. We have got another cryptic challenge for you. And the record of the week, of course, how can we forget that? That'll be coming up around 8:15. And we're on the letter K's today for our three lively tunes.
0: Everyone's always welcome to Mandy's for Breakfast.
1: Right, okay, if you heard that noise, that was a cat desperately trying to get into the studio. She is not coming in. I repeat, not coming in.
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1: England are through to the World Cup quarterfinals, holding off Mexico in the round of 16 in a frantic encounter at the Azteca Stadium. It finished 3-2, and the difference was a Harry Kane penalty. But they had to do it the hard way. Jarrell Kwanza was sent off early in the second half, but as England's captain says, they found a way. Next, they'll face Norway on Saturday at the slightly more reasonable time of 10 p.m. More than 1,000 extra schools will be offering free breakfast clubs in the new school year. It's part of the government's cost-cutting measures for parents, potentially saving them up to £450. Pharmacies are bracing for a surge in patients using weight loss drugs, with a new Wegovy pill becoming available. They're also warning that the new form could lead to a rise in fake or unlicensed pills being sold. And people across the UK have raised more than £10 million to support those affected by the earthquakes in Venezuela. That's the latest from Radio News Hub. I'm Frankie Hersine.
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1: Some rain in Scotland and northern England with some patchy drizzle there. Sunny spells elsewhere and very warm in the southeast. Highs of 31 degrees Celsius in the south and 21 in the north.
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1: Hiya kids, Mark Fielding here. 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That's tracks that have not made the top 40 yet, but are about to, and the odd track that never will make the top 40. If you want to get in touch with the show, you can send me a tweet at MarkFOnAir or email me mark@ultimateradio.co.uk and try and have a guess what the number one is as well. 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

0: the earthquakes in Venezuela. And Harry Styles is a record breaker after the longest ever residency at Wembley Stadium during a single run. That's the latest from Radio News Hub. I'm John Collins.
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0: Some rain in Scotland today and Northern England will see patchy drizzle. Sunny spells elsewhere and very warm in the southeast. Highs dependent on where you are. 31 degrees Celsius in the south and just 21 in the north.
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1: England are through to the World Cup quarterfinals, having held off Mexico in their round of 16 clash at the iconic Azteca Stadium. It finished 3-2. Jude Bellingham scored twice, but the difference was a Harry Kane penalty.

0: John Collins.
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0: Some rain in Scotland today and northern England will see patchy drizzle. Sunny spells elsewhere and very warm in the southeast. Highs dependent on where you are, 31 degrees Celsius in the south and just 21 in the north.
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0: Every Friday evening at 10 p.m., Ultimate Radio transports you to a calm and relaxing world of easy listening, beautiful music. Yeah, right. Hi, this is Jim Pemberton, and I'd like to invite you to enjoy some decidedly uneasy listening music every Friday night at 10 o'clock UK time, right after Mark Fielding does the chart show. It's the Friday Night Free Ride, and it's 3 hours of the kind of music that I would play for you if you were attending a party at my house. Well, at least until the police came and shut it down. We're going to blow off the work week and have some fun with a bunch of good old rock and roll, some fun pop stuff, some old soul and funk records from the 70s and 80s, a little bit of disco sometimes, and we might even sneak in the odd country record here and there. It's going to be a great time every week, and your requests will certainly be welcome. Let me know what you want to hear via email at jim@ultimateradio.co.uk. 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
1: England are through to the quarterfinals of the World Cup after a game that saw five goals, one sending off, 11 minutes of added time, 80,000 fans and one iconic stadium. The only numbers that really matter are that England beat Mexico by 3-2 thanks to a Jude Bellingham double and a Harry Kane penalty, much to the delight of the England fans.
2: It's cost us a lot of money to come out here, but worth every penny.
3: It's worth gambling, wasn't it?
2: Yeah, we gambled topping the group, but it's just been nerve-wracking all the way through. I think we'll win it. I do. I think we'll win tournament. We're going to Miami. Can't wait.
1: And that trip to Florida is because England's next game there is on Saturday at 10 p.m. UK time. They'll face Norway after they eliminated Brazil. Elsewhere this morning, it's looking like a heatwave may be declared across the southeast of England, with 30 degrees Celsius forecast once again. A procession's begun in the Iranian capital Tehran for the funeral of the late Supreme Leader Ayatollah Ali Khamenei. And ITV has agreed the sale of its media and entertainment business to Sky in a deal worth £1.6 billion. That's the latest from Radio News Hub. I'm John Collins.

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1: Text your bosses, you're not coming in. England hero Jude Bellingham's words as he told the nation to take the day off and celebrate the famous World Cup win over Mexico. He scored twice in 98 seconds in an historic 3-2 last 16 win over the co-hosts at the Azteca.

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1: Some rain in Scotland today and northern England will see patchy drizzle. Sunny spells elsewhere and very warm in the southeast. Highs dependent on where you are, 31 degrees Celsius in the south and just 21 in the north.
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0: Hello, Jim Pemberton here, and it is my firmly held belief that the greatest music ever recorded was made between January 1st of 1970 and December 31st of 1979. And if you share that belief, then I want you to tune into my radio show, Give Me Back My 70s, every Monday from 4 until 7 p.m. UK time, right here on Ultimate Radio. 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
1: England are through to a World Cup quarter-final against Norway on Saturday after a 3-2 win over co-host Mexico. Jude Bellingham scored twice in quick succession at the end of the first half before a Harry Kane penalty sealed the deal. It was a night to remember for three Lions fans in the Azteca.
2: The last 10 minutes, I'm not going to lie, my heart rate is up 120, 130. I was shaking my watch. My heart rate was up there, but yeah, we got there in the end.
3: Fantastic night. I couldn't get a ticket in the home end, so I was incognito with the older Mexicano fans. Pulled a blinder, didn't we? Absolutely smashed it tonight. We were always going to win it, weren't we? It's easy. It's like work. That's coming on.
1: It's looking like a heatwave may be declared across the southeast of England later, with forecasters predicting a high of more than 30 degrees Celsius once again. ITV's agreed the sale of its media and entertainment arm to Sky for up to £1.6 billion. Today marks the start of Alcohol Awareness Week, and Take That may have put the final curtain down on their circus tour. At the age of 55, Gary Barlow says he simply couldn't do it again. That's the latest from Radio News Hub. I'm John Collins.
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1: Some rain in Scotland today, and northern England will see patchy drizzle. Sunny spells elsewhere and very warm in the southeast. Highs dependent on where you are. 31 degrees Celsius in the south and just 21 in the north.
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0: Paddington. Liz, Mark Fielding here. Now, people always tell me that Wednesdays are the worst day of the week, but I say that's rubbish because from 7 o'clock I'm on the radio and that's generally a good thing. That's what I say anyway. It's a show which is packed with features like the jukebox from 7 o'clock. There's the full length at 8:30 and the ones after the ones at 9 o'clock. There's loads of other stuff going on. There's always some ranting and general mucking about going on as well. You can get involved in the show by sending me a tweet at MarkFOnAir if you like Twitter. If you don't, send me an email to mark@ultimateradio.co.uk and join me from 7 o'clock every Wednesday. We'll have a laugh, shall we?
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2: On a warm summer's evening, on a train bound for nowhere, I met up with a gambler. We were both too tired to sleep, so we took turns of staring

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1: England are through to a World Cup quarter-final against Norway on Saturday after a 3-2 win over co-host Mexico. Jude Bellingham scored twice in quick succession at the end of the first half before a Harry Kane penalty sealed the deal. It was a night to remember for three Lions fans in the Azteca Stadium.
2: I'm real bucket list stuff to go and watch a game in that stadium and to have that game 3-2. Just brilliant.
3: I'm totally lost for words. It was surreal. It was like going into a church, into a cathedral. What a special place.
2: I'm still nervous now. I feel like I've been eating sand for 2 hours.
1: Elsewhere this morning, an inquest heard how a 14-year-old girl found dead in a park is believed to have died from multiple stab wounds. Lillianne Jones was found dead in the Dufferin Park area of Blina last month after being reported missing 2 days earlier. EasyJet looks like it'll become the latest British company to fall into foreign hands. It's reached an agreement in principle to a proposed takeover from the US company Castlelake. And today is the start of Alcohol Awareness Week. That's the latest from Radio News Hub. I'm John Collins.
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1: Scotland will see some rain today. Northern England will see patchy drizzle. Everywhere else will enjoy some sunny spells, and it'll be very warm in the southeast with a high of 31 degrees Celsius.
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0: Mark Fielding here. Now, over the summer, my regular Sunday show is going to be taking a bit of a break, but don't panic, because in its place, we've got the Music World Cup. This is where the greatest musical nations on earth will be slugging it out to find out who's going to be the best musical nation on the planet. You can get involved by joining me every Sunday over the summer from 1 p.m. and vote on which song is your favourite from the choices that I give you. It's not more difficult than that. Throughout June, it's going to be the group phase where three countries will be pitting themselves against each other. The top two from the league will go through to the knockout phase, which will start in July. From July, it's all about sudden death when we're going through to the group of 16, the quarterfinals, the semi-finals, and last, the grand final, where we'll find out who is the greatest musical nation on earth. Join me every Sunday over the summer from 1 p.m. and get involved. See you later.
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1: England are through to the quarterfinals of the World Cup. After a game that saw five goals, one sending off and 11 minutes of added time, England beat Mexico by 3-2. Much to delight of the three Lions fans.
2: It's cost us a lot of money to come out here, but worth every penny.
3: It's worth gambling, wasn't it?
2: Yeah, we gambled topping the group, but it's just been nerve-wracking all the way through. Going to Miami.
3: On Tuesday, yeah.
2: Yeah, can't wait.
1: And that trip to Miami is because England's next game is there on Saturday at 10 p.m. UK time. Next, a Russian patrol aircraft repeatedly approached the UK's carrier strike group as it operated in the Arctic last week. But according to the Ministry of Defence, it was intercepted by two F-35 fighter jets. And Nottingham Forest have appointed former Crystal Palace boss Oliver Glasner as their new head coach. The 51-year-old guided Palace to their first ever major silverware in 2025. That's the latest from Radio News Hub. I'm Tanita Sims.
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1: Mostly sunny day. Scotland will see some rain today, though, with northern England seeing patchy drizzle. And it'll be very warm in the southeast with highs of 31 degrees Celsius.
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1: A young person might come up to you. Actually, as I was pointing out last week, it's as likely to be a middle-aged person as a young person with Harry Styles, might come up to you and go, gosh, well, I do like the new Harry Styles single. I don't want you to be looking blank, going, I've never heard it. I want you to be able to offer an opinion.
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1: England are through to a World Cup quarter-final against Norway on Saturday after a 3-2 win over co-hosts Mexico. Jude Bellingham scored twice in quick succession at the end of the first half before a Harry Kane penalty sealed the deal. It was a night to remember for Free Lions fans in the Azteca Stadium.
2: We sat amongst the Mexicans, which was a bit terrifying to start with. As soon as that first goal went in, it was fine.
1: Now, if you're partial to a British soap like Coronation Street or a Love Island superfan, your favourite shows are safe. ITV has agreed the sale of its media and entertainment arm to Sky for up to £1.6 billion. And we're in for some more hot weather. The UK will enter its third heatwave in as many months this week. Although temperatures are not expected to soar into record-breaking territory, parts of southern England could reach up to 35 degrees Celsius in the latter part of the week. That's the latest from Radio News Hub. I'm Tanita Sims.
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1: It's a mostly sunny day. Scotland will see some rain today, though, with northern England seeing patchy drizzle. And it'll be very warm in the southeast with highs of 31 degrees Celsius.
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5: Oh yes, here we go. Welcome. Good morning. Good afternoon. Good evening, depending on where you are on this beautiful planet called Earth. Talking about feel good, this song by Whitney Houston always does it for me. And so I felt like starting with it today. I want to dance with somebody who loves me. Welcome to the Tulip Garden here on Ultimate Radio.

Hello, good morning, good afternoon, or good evening, everyone, depending on where you are on this beautiful planet called Earth. Welcome to the Tulip Garden here on Monday, the 6th of July, 2026. Wow, it's already July, and the time keeps on flying by, doesn't it? My name is Monique the Crazy Dutchie, and it's been a few weeks, but I am back, and happy to be back too. For those of you who don't know, I've been pretty ill, but feeling pretty much good now and really happy to start bringing you all the fun that the Tulip Garden has to offer. And, you know, I'm just really glad to be here and really happy and feeling good. And that's also the theme that I picked. It's a bit of a free-for-all because you can interpret it a little bit the way you like. Because what is feel good, really? You can do things like happy or feeling good or stuff like that. But you can also ask for songs that give you feel that good feeling. Of course, Whitney Houston is my favorite for the theme to start with, because that makes me always so happy. And it's such a bouncy tune, and I love to sing it at the top of my lungs, really. So that's definitely a feel-good thing for me. And I hope you send me yours as well. Also, three rounds of Choose a Song today. And I have picked some interesting songs. I hope you'll like them, and that, of course, the ones with the most votes will win and get played. So we'll be doing that in a moment as well. You can get in touch. The Tulip Garden is nothing without you guys, and it really means so much to me to be back with all of you. You can reach me in one of the following ways: through WhatsApp in the Ultimate Radio chat group, part of our Ultimate Radio WhatsApp community. I am all there. And ready to take your messages, or if you prefer, you can also WhatsApp me privately. You can find me in my Telegram group, all one word with a capital T for Tulip, capital G for Garden, capital S for Show, Tulip Garden Show. You can email crazydutchie@ultimateradio.co.uk, and I'll go through it a little bit more later. Another feel-good song for me, Billy Joel, and Tell Her About It.

Oh, yes. Welcome to the Tulip Garden here on Ultimate Radio. Wow, so many of you here. So great to have you all. Welcome. And let me have a quick look here. So great to have you all. And I was going through all the ways you can get a hold of me, and I got a little cut off there. I ran a little out of time. But where was I? WhatsApp, Ultimate Radio chat group, part of our Ultimate Radio WhatsApp community. 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Thank you all. And it's great to be back. You can also WhatsApp me privately if you prefer that over doing it in the group. I'm on Telegram in my own Tulip Garden Show group. All one word, with a capital T for tulip, capital G for garden, capital S for show. Tulip Garden Show. And, of course, you can also Telegram me under Crazy Duchy. You can email crazydutchy@ultimateradio.co.uk. That is crazydutchy@ultimateradio.co.uk. And I'm also on Mastodon. And that is at crazydutchy@tulipgardenshow.master.host. So lots of ways to get a hold of me. And I'm looking forward to getting your messages, and I'm looking forward to play your feel-good tunes. I don't have really many yet, so I'm really looking for your ideas. What songs make you happy and feel good, or songs that have words like happy and feel good in the title or lyrics, or stuff like that. But you can interpret it really widely, because it's a little bit of a free-for-all, I know. But it's just so nice to be back, and I thought that would be a really nice, uplifting little theme there. Choose a song coming up in a moment as well, and first a few welcomes now. Good afternoon to Adrian and Sue, great to have you. Also, good afternoon, Ava, welcome to the Tulip Garden to you. Steve, good morning to you, pretty early where you are, I think. DJ, also pretty good morning to you, lovely to see you. Mandy is having a great afternoon sitting outside the caravan in the sunshine. Ooh, that's nice. And Pete, welcome to you as well. And I think, let me double check. I think that's all the welcomes for now. But if you're here as well, great to have you. Good to see you. And feel free to get in touch and send me your feel-good choices so I will play them for you. And you can also, of course, as always, choose the song in just a moment. Or just say hello and all that good stuff. We heard Crowded House just now, Weather With You. Before that, Billy Joel, Tell Her About It. And here is Wax, Bridge To Your Heart.

Oh, yes. Welcome to the Tulip Garden. And welcome to Natalie, who's joined us. Great to have you, Natalie. It's been a few weeks, and it's really good to be back and to see you all again here in the Tulip Garden. And I'm still looking for your songs that make you feel happy, or feel good songs, or songs with words in the title that have to do with feeling happy and good. And you can interpret that pretty widely, because if a song just makes you feel good, that's fine too. So it's a bit of a really nice little free-for-all, a bit for interpretation, really. I'm just really glad to be here. 2 weeks ago, I was not here. That's, well, the understatement of the day. But I can't recall when I was last so ill as I've been lately. And it's just so good to sit here and chat with you all and play all this music. And it's just really great. And I'm very happy about that. And, very happy. So, and very glad to be back. So, I hope you are ready, because it is time for Choose the Song. And for this first round, we're going to 1974. And I've picked two songs from the Dutch Top 40 of week 28, which is this week of the calendar. And I have no idea what you think of them. You can only vote for one of the two. So one or the other. You can let me know in all the ways. You can WhatsApp in the Ultimate Radio chat group, part of our Ultimate Radio WhatsApp community. You can also WhatsApp privately. You can do it through Telegram. You can email crazydutchy@ultimateradio.co.uk. Any way you know how to get a hold of me, you can let me know. Do you want to hear the one or the other? And here we go. Round one of Choose a Song. Rock the boat. Don't rock the boat, baby. Rock the boat. Don't tip the boat over. Hughes Corporation, Rock the Boat. Rock the boat.

Ooh, that's your first choices for this round. Either Hughes Corporation, Rock the Boat, or Paul McCartney and Wings, Band on the Run. Both from 1974, in week 28 of the Dutch Top 40 chart somewhere. And I'm curious to see which of these two songs gets played in the end of this hour. And that's all in your hands. So happy voting. The theme coming up in just a moment, and there's still plenty and plenty of room for your suggestions. So feel free to get in touch and send them in. And here is the virus. It only takes a minute.

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12: 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You are tuned in to the Ultimate Party here on Ultimate Radio. And welcome if you just tuned in. Really great to have you. So the theme is a bit of a free-for-all, really. It's all about feeling happy, feeling good. And I'm still looking for your requests. And if you send any, please, if you can, also include an artist, because with just the title, it's going to be really hard to find the song that you're after. So, yeah, you could really help me with that. And I'll do my very best to find and play it for you. So, what can I say? We have the first request for Ava. And I hope you like this one, Ava. Also, quick reminder, choose a song between the Hughes Corporation, Rock the Boat, and Paul McCartney and Wings, Bands on the Run. And it's up to you to decide which of these songs you want to get played. The one with the most votes will get played at the end of this hour. It's up to you to vote on it. So happy voting. So starting with this first request, the Turtles, Happy Together.

that so fast. We'll get there in a moment. Opus, Life is Life. La la la la la. La la la la la life. For Pete, of course. And that is a very happy and feel-good song. So, Opus, Life is Life here in the Tulip Garden. Always like to play that. It is a very much feel-good, happy song for sure. And before that, we heard Turtles for Ava. Happy Together. And we still have plenty of room in the playlist for more of your requests. So feel free to get in touch and let me know what I can play for you. As long as you feel happy about it. As long as it gives you that feeling, that good feeling. It can have words like happy or good or that stuff in the title or lyrics. But you can also just do what Pete did and do a song that makes you happy. And I just saw Paul coming in, and I'm not sure I got another message. I'll have a look at a moment. Also, a quick reminder, you can vote for Choose the Song. Either Hughes Corporation, Rock the Boat, or Paul McCartney and Wings, Band on the Run. The choice is yours. And the song with the most votes gets played in full at the end of this hour. So, here is one of mine. It's just called I Just Want to Be Happy. Gloria Estefan.

Oh, yay! Talk about absolute feel-good energy there. Dad is Katrina the Waves and walking on sunshine. If that doesn't make you feel good, I don't know what will, because that is a great idea. Thank you, Steve, for that great request. And thank you all the... There's so many great requests coming in, and I'll be looking for more of them as soon as I can find them. There's been some really good ideas coming in. And welcome to Paul, who's joined us. Good afternoon to you. And you can still vote for Choose the Song. Yes, you still can. And I'm going to give you a final reminder because the time is running out. Here we go. Rock the boat. Don't rock the boat, baby. Rock the boat. Don't tip the boat over. Rock the boat. Hughes Corporation, Rock the Boat. Rock the boat.

So these are your choices, and if you haven't voted yet, you gotta do it now, because we're running out of time on this very first vote. So don't wait too long. Hughes Corporation, Rock the Boat, or Paul McCartney and Wings, Band on the Run. And you can still vote while I play this request for Paul. This is ABBA, Angel Eyes.

Oh, yes. This song makes Paul happy and feel good. Angel Eyes, ABBA, great choice. And before that, we heard Katrina and the Waves for Steve, Walking on Sunshine. And we heard Opus for Pete, Life is Life, and the Turtles for Ava, Happy Together. And that means that's it for this hour. And I have one more song to play. And that's, of course, our winning song for Choose a Song. Your time to vote is up. And feel free to send in more requests if you have any. Feel good, happy. And as you can see, it doesn't have to have the word happy. I mean, you can, or feel good. You can take it any direction that you like, as long as it makes you feel happy or good. That's really what it counts. It's a bit of a free-for-all. So, the Hughes Corporation Rock the Boat going up against Paul McCartney and Wings, Band on the Run. Hughes Corporation was voted on by Adrian, DJ, and that's it. Is that enough? Paul McCartney and Wings, Band on the Run, was voted on by Steve, Ava, Pete, Paul, and Sue. So 5-2 it is. And I hope I didn't miss any votes, but here is your winning song for this hour. The news is up after that, and then we'll be back with hour 2.

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1: Thomas Tuchel has vowed it will now be full steam ahead for his England side for the remainder of the World Cup. It follows last night's 10-3-2 win over Mexico at the Azteca Stadium. Jude Bellingham reflected on a memorable match on England's social media that saw him score two very important goals.
2: For England, it's probably right at the top. Pleasure to be a part of this kind of night. The whole team, so proud of everyone. Yeah, an unbelievable moment. Those kind of images live with you for years.
1: England are now through to a World Cup quarter-final against Norway on Saturday. Next, the Duke of Sussex will not stay at Buckingham Palace during his return to the UK. It's because the accommodation arrangements for his trip descended into disarray. And Harry Styles has been praised by his mother as the kind of man the world needs right now following his record-breaking residency at Wembley Stadium. He finished the London leg of his Together Together tour on Saturday night, in which he performed 12 shows. That's the latest from Radio News Hub. I'm Tanita Sim.
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1: It's a mostly sunny day. Scotland will see some rain today, though, with Northern England seeing patchy drizzle. And it'll be very warm in the southeast with highs of 31 degrees Celsius.
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listeners, welcome back to the second hour of today's Tulip Garden here on Ultimate Radio. And talking about songs that make me feel good and happy, Music to Watch the Girls Go by Andy Williams is definitely one that fits the bill for me. It's just la la la la la la la la la la. Just such a happy tune, isn't it? I do remember the first time I heard it was back somewhere in 2003, and it was part of some commercial on Dutch TV, and I don't know what the commercial was for. And at the time, I neither knew what the song was called nor who sang it. And it took me a few years to find out. And when I actually found out and had the song and I could play it to my heart's content, I was really happy because that's one of my feel-good songs. And that's what it is about today. Feel good, happy, and there's some requests in the mix, but you can still send them in if you have any. You can do words like happy or good or feeling good, but you can also do songs that just give you that good, happy feeling. So there's some wide variety there. It's a free-for-all because you can basically interpret that in many ways, like Paul requested Angel Eyes. Walking on Sunshine was a request. Life is Life was a request. And there's plenty of room for more where those came from coming up in just a little bit. In this round, we also have another round of Choose a Song, in this hour, I mean, going to 1984. So curious to see what we've got there. Feel good there too. And I have no idea what's going to win. And of course, in the next hour, we also have Choose a Song original compared to a cover. And I have no idea where that's going to land. It's always interesting to see. Because I found some song that the original is not well known and this cover is actually the big hit. And those are always fun. So that's all coming. And of course, at 4 p.m., then I'm done again. Less than two hours to go, really. Then we have Jim coming up. Give Me Back My 70s. And I believe we have DJ tonight on as well with Songs from the Attic. So more about that later. Because we're having these great shows coming up tonight still. But we're not there yet. You can get in touch with me. That's really important to know, isn't it? Because I'm looking forward to your messages. The Tulip Garden is nothing without you. It really isn't. So you can get in touch through WhatsApp in the Ultimate Radio chat group, part of our Ultimate Radio WhatsApp community. You can send me messages there. You can also WhatsApp me privately if you prefer to do that. It's your choice how you do it. I'm looking at both, so that's all good. You can find me on Telegram in the Tulip Garden Show group. All one word with a capital T for Tulip, capital G for Garden, capital S for Show. Tulip Garden Show, all one word. 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You can find me there. Or you can also do Mastodon if you like at crazydutchy@tulipgardenshow.master.host. So lots of ways to get a hold of me. All right, let's do a feel good double play by Electric Light Orchestra. Are you ready? Starting with one of my absolute feel-good favorites, Shine a Little Love.

Well, if you enjoy the Electric Light Orchestra, you just had a treat. And Shine a Little Love, always a happy bouncy tune. And Stranger, Jim introduced me to that, and I really like it. Makes me feel good, too. So that's a bit the theme today, feel good. And you can take that in many directions, of course. And you still have plenty of time to send in your requests if you have... If you want to send in any, looking forward to what you can come up with. And there's still plenty of room in the playlist, so don't be shy, get in touch and let me know what I can play for you on this wonderful Monday, whether morning or afternoon, evening, depending on where you are. You could be in the United States, like a few people are, or in Europe, or the UK. Could be in Australia. It's getting pretty late there now, though. But no matter where you are, I hope that you're enjoying the music and the show, and that there's something in there for everyone to enjoy. Choose a song coming up in just a moment. After this one, Jennifer Rush, Destiny.

0: Oh, yes. That is Destiny by Jennifer Rush. And before that, we heard ELO with Stranger. So, I hope you're ready because it's time to vote again for Choose the Song. One or the other. I can only play one of them, not both. So the one with the most votes gets played at the end of this hour. Taking us to 1984, week 28 of the Dutch Top 40 charts. That is, of course, the week including the 6th of July. And these two songs go up against one another. Here we go. Ready to choose the song.
1: Let's hear it for the boy. Let's give the boy a hand.
0: Denise Williams, Let's Hear It For The Boy.

You have about half an hour, a little less actually, to send in these votes, either Denise Williams, Let's Hear It for the Boy, or Wham, Wake Me Up Before You Go-Go. Both feel-good songs, and only one gets played at the end of this hour. It's in your hands. Nothing to do with me, all about you. And of course, we have the theme coming up, which is Happy Feel Good. And there's still room in the playlist for your request. So feel free to get in touch and let me know what I can play for you today. So here is Kate Bush for you, and one of my choices, Babushka.

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1: In other words, music from any artist, any decade, or any style. Every week, she'll sprinkle tracks from a featured album throughout the show, as well as an artist triple play. And, of course, bringing back those long-forgotten memories with the 60s snapshot. To make a request or to suggest a feature idea, email Teresa at ultimateradio.co.uk.
0: I did sound Thursday, didn't I?
1: Yep.
0: Right, then we're done.
2: Kids, Mark Fielding here. Now, over the summer, my regular Sunday show is going to be taking a bit of a break, but don't panic, because in its place, we've got the Music World Cup. This is where the greatest musical nations on earth will be slugging it out to find out who's going to be the best musical nation on the planet. 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It's not more difficult than that. Throughout June, it's going to be the group phase where three countries will be pitting themselves against each other. The top two from the league will go through to the knockout phase, which will start in July. From July, it's all about sudden death when we're going through to the group of 16, the quarterfinals, the semi-finals, and last, the grand final, where we'll find out who is the greatest musical nation on earth. Join me every Sunday over the summer from 1 p.m. and get involved. See you later.
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6: 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Welcome back, and you're still tuned into the Tulip Garden here on Ultimate Radio. And I've seen some messages coming in. I'll have a look at them in just a moment. You can vote for Choose a Song, either Denise Williams, Let's Hear It for the Boy, or you can have Wham, Wake Me Up Before You Go-Go. You have about 20 minutes, a little bit more maybe, to send in these votes. Don't wait too long, because otherwise you will be running out of time. And there's still plenty of time. And I'll be looking at the messages in just a moment, because I know I've seen some. And of course, we're still doing all the great, feel happy, good songs that you are sending in. And there is still plenty of room in the playlist for this. Well, for this hour, not so much, but for next hour, there's still plenty. So feel free to get in touch and let me know what I can play for you. Starting with this request for Natalie, I hope it's the right version. Pratt & McLean, Happy Days.

Oh, yes, that was a Roman holiday, and don't try to stop it. It's a request for Paul. And that was a really jolly song that I didn't know before. Before that, we heard Pratt and McLean. I hope that was the right version, Natalie, of Happy Days. So we're definitely happy and feeling good. You can still vote for Choose the Song, which at the moment goes between Denise Williams, Let's Hear It for the Boy, or Wham, Wake Me Up Before You Go-Go. And they both feel good. And I have no idea what's going to win. It's in your hands. It's up to you to decide. And you still have some time to do so. And welcome to Teresa, who's joined us here today. Great to see you, Teresa. And yes, I agree. I'm really glad to be back. I'm very happy to be back. And it's nice to have you here. So, here is your request, because I know you said you couldn't be here very long today. So, Casey and the Sunshine Band for Teresa, give it up.

Teresa's telling me there is a story with this song. And, let me see here. Where is it? There's a story behind this song. I was in the taxi with a friend on the way to work, and this song came on the radio, and we were dancing in our seats. It's, yeah, I can just imagine you're sitting in a car that's moving and you go, da da da da da da, la la la, give it up. I can just about imagine, I could do that too. I mean, I'm of course sitting down during the Tulip Garden and even the ultimate parties on Saturdays. I am not actually dancing on my feet because you can't sit at a microphone and dance on your feet, but you can still, yay, swing it out in the seat, can't you? Which is really good fun. So thank you, Teresa, for that great request and that great story. That does make us feel good, doesn't it? So choose a song, still happening. It's still up to you to decide. Either Denise Williams, Let's Hear It for the Boy, or Wham, Wake Me Up Before You Go-Go. The choice is yours, and at the moment, it is very close. So your vote could change everything. So, from Casey and the Sunshine Band, we go to this request for Pete. Good Vibrations, The Beach Boys.

Straight No Chaser. Oh my goodness. They are always so good. And that was a request for Ava. Happy. Of course, it's made well known by Pharrell Williams. And I think it's from a movie, something Shrek or something. I'm not exactly sure. But definitely a very happy, bouncy tune and a great version by Straight No Chaser. And welcome to Alicia Phil. Great to have you here. Theme today, feeling good and happy. And you can do these words in the title, but you can also do songs that make you feel happy or good. So that's lots of room for interpretation there. And it's a final reminder for choose a song. If you haven't voted yet, it is very close at the moment. So anything could still happen. So it's up to you. Here we go. Let's hear it for the boy. Denise Williams, let's hear it for the boy.

is running out. It's your final chance if you haven't voted yet to do so now. Denise Williams, Let's Hear It for the Boy, or Wham, Wake Me Up Before You Go Go. And here is one of my choices, R.E.M., Shiny Happy People.

Your time to choose a song is up. And I can tell you, it's really close. It is very close. And, well, what can I say? We're going to have the result right now. And we had some very last minute votes, so I hope I didn't miss anything. I'm going to... All right, Denise Williams. Let's hear it for the boy. Going up against Wham, Wake Me Up Before You Go-Go. Denise Williams was voted on by Pete, Sue, Paul, Alice, Phil. That's five. Is that enough? Or does Wham take it with Wake Me Up Before You Go-Go? Wham was voted on by Ava, Teresa, Adrian, Steve. Five against four. Here's your winner. I will be back with more after the news and the final hour of today's Tulip Garden. Here we go.

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1: England have secured their place in the last eight of the World Cup in a dramatic match that saw five goals, one sending off and 11 minutes of added time. England beat Mexico by 3-2 thanks to a Jude Bellingham double and a Harry Kane penalty. On England's official social media, Anthony Gordon reacted after the game.
2: An all-time England great win, even more so with the context, the red card, the penalty. I've been speaking about our team togetherness for a long time. Now, hopefully, you believe me.
1: Next, they'll face Norway on Saturday night. The scientists and institutions responsible for developing the Novichok nerve agent used in the 2018 Salisbury assassination plot have been hit with sanctions by the UK government. The sanctions include asset freezes and travel bans. And get ready for some more hot weather. The UK will enter its third heatwave in as many months this week, although temperatures are not expected to soar into record-breaking territory. That's the latest from Radio News Hub. I'm Tanita Sims.
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1: A fine and dry evening with clear spells, breezy in the north with occasional rain, heaviest in northwest Scotland. Lows of 13 degrees Celsius.
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yes. Welcome to the third and final hour of today's Tulip Garden here on Ultimate Radio. Oh my goodness, how the time is flying by. It always does. And it's definitely not been different today because the first 2 hours went in a jiffy. And we have one more hour to go, or actually more like 50 minutes, give or take. That's not even a full hour. I hope that you're enjoying the music, and of course, the theme today is just happy and feel good. It's a bit of a free-for-all. You can do things like happy and feel good in song title or lyrics, but you can also go for songs that just make you happy. And you can take that in many directions. As long as it makes you feel happy or good, that's what it counts for. And that's really what it's all about, because this is the best reason ever for having a theme like this. I'm just so happy to be back on the radio, and I've missed you all a lot, and I've really been ill this time, so I'm just glad to be here, and glad to be able to bring the Tulip Garden to you all, and that's always a good reason for a happy, bright little theme. We also have one more round of Choose a Song in this hour, and it is an original compared to a very well-known cover. And I have no idea how the original holds up to the cover. I don't know. It's up to you. It's going to be your choice. And I'm curious to see what happens. So that's coming up in just a little bit. And as I said, the theme, there's still some room in the playlist for requests. I have a few left, but you can still send in. And I, especially if you haven't sent in anything yet, I'm prioritizing those. But I'll do my best to fit in as much as I can. So that's all coming. And of course, it's all about you. And I'm always glad to see your messages. And you can get in touch through WhatsApp in the Ultimate Radio chat group, part of our Ultimate Radio WhatsApp community. A great place to be. Everyone is there chatting. Football is one of the topics. Some people love it and stay up late for it. The UK apparently won last night, pretty late. I was not awake for that. I was sleeping then, I think. But good job, UK. The Netherlands and Germany are not so fortunate. They are out already. But the UK apparently is playing Saturday against Norway. Ooh, exciting. Good job, guys. And whether you like it or maybe you don't, I guess it's just really the bit of the topic, isn't it? And of course, Mark is also doing his World Music Cup on Sundays. And I didn't get to listen yesterday because I was out with my parents for lunch. And, you know, I can't be in two places at once. So I have no idea what I missed. I'll have to do some catch up on that. But the week before, when I was still recovering with and visiting with my parents to get back on my feet, there was first Australia to Canada, and Australia won that one. No, not Australia, Canada won that one. And there was Germany against Austria, which

Germany won it in a massive way. They won it full out. So, and I don't know what happened happened yesterday, and I have no idea what's coming. But it is the knockout phase now, and it's exciting, isn't it? So that's Sunday at the moment. Instead of Mark's a normal show, the Music World Cup. And if you like music and different countries and stuff that I always also really enjoy, you should check that out because that's a really great show. Very fast paced. You got to vote when you got to vote, you know, because otherwise you're too late. It's even faster than Choose the Song. All right, then. What was I doing? I was actually going through how you can get in touch. Oh, little sidetrack there. WhatsApp, as I said, Ultimate Radio chat group, part of our Ultimate Radio WhatsApp community, or you can WhatsApp me privately. I'm on Telegram in the Tulip Garden Show group, all one word with a capital T for Tulip, capital G for Garden, capital S for Show. You can email crazydutchy@ultimateradio.co.uk. 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So, wow. We had Wilson Phillips opening this hour. The Dream is Still Alive. And here is Janet Jackson, Runaway. Oh, and welcome to Claire. Great to see you.

Oh, Little Mix, Black Magic. And I love to play that in the Ultimate Party as well. That will be back at some point. I'm not quite sure when or how. You'll watch this space and find out. But I definitely like that song by Little Mix, Black Magic. So I decided to play it now. Just because it's such a feel-good song. And Claire really liked that one as well. Ooh, we're in the last little stretch, like less than 40 minutes to go. And the theme, happy, feel good. There's still a bit of room in the playlist. I'll do my best to fit in as much as I can. And especially if you haven't had any requests, I will give these preference, of course, to make sure that everyone has something to look forward to. Of course, only if you send them in, because otherwise I don't know about them and I can't play them. So, also, Choose a Song is up now, and it is the original compared to a cover. And the well-known song has also been covered later, but that is a really well-known version. But the original is not so well-known, and it's only a few years earlier than the well-known version. I'm not going to say anything about it. I'm going to let you listen to the clips and then tell you what we've got. And it's up to you to decide which version do you want, the original or the well-known cover. So, are you ready? It's time to choose the song.

exciting. Did I say it right? Lori Lieberman with the original Killing Me Softly with his song. That's the full title of that one. Or Roberta Flack, Killing Me Softly. Only released a few years later. Lori Lieberman never had a big hit with it. And she's kind of an unremembered, unrecognized artist. And the story goes that she saw a performance of Don McLean and inspired her to write stuff down that led to this song. But that was later disputed. So whether it's true, I guess only Lori Lieberman really knows. So you can have her with the original or Roberta Flack with the cover, which was the big hit, obviously. And it's up to you to choose the song and decide. The theme is coming up after this one. And this is not so much feel good, but just a song that I really like. It's beautiful. And I hope you enjoy The Beatles, The Fool on the Hill.

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1: A young person might come up to you. Actually, as I was pointing out last week, it's as likely to be a middle-aged person as a young person with Harry Styles. Might come up to you and go, God, well, I do like the new Harry Styles single. I don't want you to be looking blank, going, I've never heard it. I want you to be able to offer an opinion.
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8: Oh yeah, there we go. We're in the final half an hour. And what can I say? If you want to request a song, a happy feel-good song, you gotta be quick because we're running out of time fast. So I won't delay much. I will talk as little as I can. Quick reminder, Choose the Song is happening. I'll be looking at the votes in just a moment. Goes between Lori Lieberman or Roberta Flack, Killing Me Softly, with his song. Choice is yours, and at the moment, I haven't actually written anything down yet, and I'll look at them in a moment, but the votes are looking interesting, so. Starting off this round with this request for Paul, Crystal Waters and Gypsy Woman. La-da-dee-da-da-da.

0: We know it by Michael Bublé, and I've played that version before. But this was for Ava. This was Nina Simone and Feeling Good. Aren't we just feeling really good and happy? And all thanks to you, because these great requests make this afternoon absolutely amazing. It always does, and I always appreciate all your great ideas. And I might be able to fit in one or two more requests, but you gotta be quick. And Choose a Song is incredibly interesting today, and it is very close. All kinds of stuff can still happen. It goes between Lori Lieberman and Roberta Flack, Killing Me Softly, with his song. And I think, actually, where is my thing? Because someone's missed it, I'm going to just real quick give you a little extra listen. Here we go.
1: I'm strumming my pain with his finger.
0: No. Sometimes. Let's try that again.
1: I'm

There you got it. Either the first song, Lori Lieberman, or the second one, which is Roberta Flack. And each with Killing Me Softly, or as Lori Lieberman calls it, Killing Me Softly with his song. And DJ reminds us that back in 1996, there was also a version of this by the Fugees. Oh, don't I remember? I'm actually surprised that you remember that, DJ, because that seems a little too modern for what I know from you generally. But hey, cool stuff. All right, then. Captain Sensible is up next for Natalie. And this is Happy Talk.

here today and choose a song is Whoa. I can't really tell you anything because that would spoil it, but it's absolutely a rush. If you haven't voted yet, Lori Lieberman or Roberta Flack, Killing Me Softly. Choice is yours. And let me check what I've got here. I just got a message. Let me see. No, nothing more. So, if you want me to play a request, you got to be super quick because I might be able to fit in one more. And I just randomly picked this one because I was looking for one real quick. I really like this one by Jason Donovan and was not really a hit here in the Netherlands as far as I know. This is Nothing Can Divide Us.

0: Nothing Can Divide Us, Jason Donovan. A song that I learned by listening to Mandy's shows, because she sometimes plays that one. And not a song that I knew before I started listening to Ultimate Radio. So, it is your very, very last chance to choose a song for today. It is a rush. I'm not saying more. And here are your choices. If you haven't voted yet, you gotta do it now, because otherwise time will be running out.
1: Strumming my pain with his fingers.
0: Lori Lieberman, killing me softly with his songs.

That's your choices. And I read somewhere today that the original title was Killing Me Softly with This Blues, or The Blues something. But these are the two versions. Your choice. Ooh, I hope I can finish in this song for Ava, Billy Ocean.

I'm so sorry. We're running out of time, but I will make a note, and when we do the best of themes again, I will actually remember to play this in full for Ava. Some great music here today. Thank you all. It's really been a rocking show, and it's all because of you, because of the great requests and interactions. Jim's up next, Give Me Back My 70s, and later tonight also a DJ, Songs from the Attic. But, well, your time to choose the song is up. Lori Lieberman against Roberta Flack. Lori Lieberman was voted on by Ava, Alice, Phil, DJ. That's four. Is that enough? Roberta Flack was voted on by Steve, Claire, Sue, Adrian, Paul, Pete, and Natalie. Four against seven, but that almost certainly means that Lori Lieberman will have a second chance. Time to get out of here for me. Be good to yourselves and each other, and see you next week where we do it all again. Take care. Bye-bye.

0: row over the red card given to US striker Folarin Balogun is intensifying. Donald Trump has outlined the reasons why he called FIFA President Gianni Infantino to get the one-match ban overturned.
1: I asked for a review because I didn't think it was a foul. And, you know, again, I'm good at this stuff. I didn't think it was a foul. I thought it was two great athletes that crashed into each other and got entangled. That was not a guy punching somebody in the face or anything that, you know, would be different.
0: UEFA has strongly criticised FIFA's decision, saying they've crossed the line. Meanwhile, Thomas Tuchel has vowed it will be full steam ahead for his England side for the remainder of the World Cup. It follows last night's tense 3-2 win over Mexico in the Azteca Stadium. Jude Bellingham reflected on a memorable match on England's social media that saw him score two important goals.
2: For England, it's probably right at the top. Pleasure to be a part of this kind of night, the whole team. Just, you know, so proud of everyone. It's an unbelievable achievement.
0: That's the latest from Radio News Hub. I'm David Hall.
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0: Breezy in the north with occasional rain. Low cloud and hill fog will develop across southwest Britain and western areas. Elsewhere, fine and dry with clear spells, a low of 13 degrees Celsius.

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1: There's a live track from the Eagles, Ticket to the Limit, as we do the Give Me Back My 70s thing on Ultimate Radio for another Monday, the 6th of July, 2026. Thank you for tuning in. I'm Jim Pemberton. It's ONJ, and have you never been mellow?

Just a song before I go, Crosby, Stills, and Nash on the Give Me Back My 70s program. Here's Al Wilson, Show and Tell.

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2: I'm doing it. I did it for followers.
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1: Donald Trump has confirmed he did ask FIFA boss Gianni Infantino to review the ban on US striker Falarin Balogun. The one-match suspension was overturned after the pair spoke, and he is now free to play during USA's match against Belgium tomorrow. The president says he felt he had to intervene.
2: Gianni Infantino, he's a smart, tough man. All I did was ask for a review. I didn't say you have to do this. I feel we have to have all the best players in the field. You can't take the best players.
1: Meanwhile, England are now prepping for their next World Cup encounter against Norway on Saturday. They've secured a place in the last eight after a 3-2 win against Mexico. Pressure is growing on the government to deport the ringleader of the Rochdale grooming gang. Legislation from the 1970s is making it difficult to deport 73-year-old Sabir Ahmed. And the UK will enter its third heatwave in as many months this week. Temperatures won't be as high, though, they'll be around 35 degrees Celsius. That's the latest from Radio News Hub. I'm David Hall.
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1: Breezy in the north with occasional rain. Low cloud and hill fog will develop across southwest Britain and western areas. Elsewhere, fine and dry with clear spells, a low of 13 degrees Celsius.
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1: In other words, music from any artist, any decade, or any style. Every week, she'll sprinkle tracks from a featured album throughout the show, as well as an artist triple play. And, of course, bringing back those long-forgotten memories with the 60s snapshot. To make a request or to suggest a feature idea, email Teresa at ultimateradio.co.uk.
0: I did sound Thursday, didn't I?
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0: Ultimate Radio. President Trump has confirmed he did intervene in the red card row over US striker Falarin Balogun. UEFA has strongly criticised FIFA's decision not to uphold the automatic ban, meaning he will play against Belgium tomorrow. Mr. Trump says he called FIFA's president Gianni Infantino to discuss the suspension, which was then overturned.
1: I asked for a review because I didn't think it was a foul. I thought it was two great athletes that crashed into each other and got entangled. That was not a guy punching somebody in the face.
0: Meanwhile, England are now prepping for their next World Cup encounter against Norway on Saturday. They secured a place in the last eight after a 3-2 win against Mexico. Prince Harry's trip to the UK has descended into chaos. Buckingham Palace says the Duke of Sussex will now not be staying at the palace during his visit to London this week. And the UK could see 10 consecutive days of temperatures over 30 degrees Celsius in the coming weeks as the third heat wave of the year hits. That's the latest from Radio News Hub. I'm David Hall.
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0: Fine and dry with clear spells for most places. It'll be breezy in the north with some occasional rain. Temperatures are not too bad though, with a low of 13 degrees Celsius.
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1: We've got a golden mashup between 9 and 10. We have got another cryptic challenge for you. And the record of the week, of course, how can we forget that? That'll be coming up around 8:15. And we're on the letter K's today for our three lively tunes.
0: Everyone's always welcome to Mandy's for Breakfast.
1: Right, okay, if you heard that noise, that was a cat desperately trying to get into the studio. She is not coming in. I repeat, not coming in.
0: The Breakfast Show with Mandy Woodman. 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
2: Donald Trump has confirmed he did ask FIFA boss Gianni Infantino to review the ban on US striker Folarin Balogun. The one-match suspension was overturned after the pair spoke, and he is now free to play during USA's match against Belgium tomorrow. The president says he felt he had to intervene.
3: Gianni Infantino, he's a smart, tough man. All I did was ask for a review. I didn't say you have to do this. I feel we have to have all the best players in the field. You can't take the best players.
2: Meanwhile, England are now preparing for their next World Cup encounter against Norway on Saturday. They've secured a place in the last eight after a 3-2 win against Mexico. Next, up to 10,000 people have been evacuated from their homes after wildfires spread through southern France. More than a dozen small towns and villages in the foothills of the French Pyrenees have been evacuated after an early summer heatwave. And Microsoft is cutting almost 5,000 jobs, roughly 2.1%. Of its workforce will go. That's the latest from Radio News Hub. I'm David Hall.
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2: Fine and dry with clear spells for most places. It'll be breezy in the north with some occasional rain. Temperatures are not too bad though, with a low of 13 degrees Celsius.
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7: 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Okay, just a minute. 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
7: 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We're on.
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And good afternoon, everybody. Good evening. Welcome up into the attic. It's sort of a bank weekend ender, actually. 4th of July weekend happened, and our bank holiday was on Friday, because that's the way it works. When the holiday falls on the weekend, depending on what day, if it happens on a Saturday, then you get the Friday off. If it happens on a Sunday, then you get the Sunday off. But anyway, I thought, what the heck? You know, we'll just put a nice cap on the end of the weekend. And I was looking through my list of albums for an Ultimate Album side, and there was nothing that jumped up at me as being, ooh, that's a good one. So it was pretty slim pickings otherwise, you know, album-wise. Pretty good releases, but, you know, really old stuff. So I thought we'd just do a free-for-all. So lines are open for requests. You can email dj@ultimateradio.co.uk. You can use the Ultimate WhatsApp chat and say hi that way, or you can direct message me also through the WhatsApp chat if you can, and say hi that way also. So why don't we start off with a few classics here. Go back to 1976 for this one. It's Thin Lizzy and Jailbreak. Ultimate Radio, you're up in the attic.

meats. They were racing. Freedom. He was chasing.

Nazareth from the Hair of the Dog album. That's Beggar's Day / Rose in the Heather. That was out in 1975. That's a great Nazareth track there. Deep Purple, Rat Bat Blues from Who Do We Think We Are from 1973. We had some AC/DC in there and Jailbreak. That was released here in the States anyway in 1984 as part of an EP. 74 Jailbreak, and it was like songs that I guess had gotten left off previously, you know, U.S. releases of early AC/DC albums. I guess that's the way that kind of worked out. And then before that, we started it all out with Jailbreak, a little bit of a Jailbreak theme there. Thin Lizzy from the Jailbreak album, the title track. So welcome up into the attic. It's not really a bank holiday, but since it was on Friday and I wasn't up in the attic on Friday, I was doing something else on Friday, I figured, you know, hey, why not? You know, that's the beauty of being in America. It's free. We can do whatever we want, supposedly. Although, it's getting a little bit more difficult every time you turn around. I don't know. So I was quite pleased, actually, because 4th of July was a bit of a wet day. So certainly, I don't know how, you know, some of the celebrations went off with the fireworks and stuff. You know, rain and fireworks, they don't go together so good. I wasn't pleased that it was ruined for the you know, the masses, whatever, down on in Manhattan. But I was pleased around my neighborhood last, because normally 4th of July we got the roaming fireworks people that, you know, they just go around blowing, you know, setting off firecrackers and roman candles, and just all night long it's like nothing being in a war zone. And since it was raining, it kind of dampened their fun a little bit, and I was so pleased. I was like, oh my god. I heard maybe a little bit, you know, before the rain started, and then the second it really came down hard, it was great. So they were forced to you know, curtail their fireworking, which is fine with me, believe me. Paradise City, let's go down where the girls are pretty and the grass is green and all that. It's Guns N' Roses on this free-for-all 4th of July week-ending bank holiday, we're calling it. It's a lot of words to say. I'm going to forget them all by the time it's over.

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1: On this day, July 6th, back in 1957, a young John Lennon met a fellow musician by the name of Paul McCartney at a party behind a church in Liverpool, England, where Lennon's group, the Quarrymen Skiffle, were playing. The two quickly became pals, and the rest, they say, is history. In 1971, trumpeter, singer, and bandleader Louis Armstrong died of a heart attack in New York City. The jazz pioneer was 69 years old. In 1979, the debut album from new wave band the B-52s was released. And in 1985, Heart fully embraced the 80s with their release of the mega-hit self-titled album. Today's birthdays include rock and roll pioneer Bill Haley, Curtis Jackson, a.k.a. rapper 50 Cent, and UK singer-songwriter Kate Nash.
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Sex and drugs and rock and roll. Even during the Blockheads, of course, from, I don't know when that was out, but it took it from a best of. So there's always, you know, when it says the best of, it implies there's a lot of good music on that record, right? Sure. You know, I was, you know, doing participating in the Music World Cup yesterday. The professor puts on, and he's been doing it all, going to be doing it all summer, to go along with the Football World Cup. And of course, America and was up a United States, or you know, I guess was up against. Who are we up against? I forgot now. But I think the fix was in because the songs picked to represent America were horrible. Horrible, horrible, horrible. And just, you know, the third pick, of course, it was Springsteen. I would, you know, should have led with that first. I think the fix is in. I think Mark was taking a little payment on the side. Sweden, that's where it was. And I don't know. I feel a little miffed because my team lost. See, that's what it is. Anyway, so it's a lot of fun, though. If you haven't participated, by all means, you should. From 1 to 3 on Sundays, in lieu of the Sunday dinner with the prof. Through the summer, he's doing the Music World Cup. So, you know, we'll see. We'll see where. So far, I think Greece has gone through. Canada has gone through. Was it Austria or Germany? One of the two went through. I forget now. But, you know, so we'll see who gets to the next portion. It's very exciting. It's very exciting stuff here on All of It Radio. Let's do a bunch of American punk.

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2: Old songs and new songs. If you've never heard them before, these are songs from the attic.

There you go, some good American punk bands. Good Charlotte with the Festival Song. Before that, Iggy and the Stooges from their first album from 1969, And I Want to Be Your Dog. Iggy and the Stooges from Detroit, and you know, everybody, you know, the consensus is it's the birthplace of punk, and Iggy and the Stooges were one of the leaders of the whole punk thing, and then it evolved into the Ramones and all the rest of it, but it started there in Detroit. So before that we had Green Day, Church on Sunday, and we started out with the MC5, another one of the bands credited with the whole, you know, the beginning of punk back there in Detroit back in the late 60s. So there you go, a set of American punk, traditional and somewhat new. There you go. Here's a great cover. I love this one. It's a great Motown cover done by Anthrax. It's one of the best covers of a Motown song I've heard ever, really, because it really, really rocks. It's their take on Ball of Confusion. You're up on the Attic Ultimate Radio.

0: From the album Verses, that's the second one Pearl Jam put out. That is the opening track from that, and Go. Before that, Anthrax and a blistering version of the Four Tops classic there, Ball of Confusion. There you go. So we'll take a break for the news and come back, and we got some more great rock and roll. It's 4th of July, end of weekend, holiday special free for all. There you go. World,
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2: President Trump has confirmed he did intervene in the red card row over US striker Falarin Balogun. UEFA has strongly criticised FIFA's decision not to uphold the automatic ban, meaning he will play against Belgium tomorrow. Mr. Trump says he called FIFA's president Gianni Infantino to discuss the suspension, which was then overturned.
3: I asked for a review because I didn't think it was a foul. And, you know, again, I'm good at this stuff. I didn't think it was a foul. I thought it was two great athletes that crashed into each other and got entangled. That was not a guy punching somebody in the face or anything that, you know, would be different.
2: Meanwhile, England are now prepping for their next World Cup encounter against Norway on Saturday. They secured a place in the last eight after a 3-2 win against Mexico. Buckingham Palace says Prince Harry will now not be staying at the palace during his visit to London this week, and temperatures in excess of 30 degrees Celsius are expected to hit the UK in the next few days. That's the latest from Radio News Hub. I'm David Hall.
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2: Fine and dry with clear spells for most places. It'll be breezy in the north with some occasional rain. Temperatures are not too bad though, with a low of 13 degrees Celsius.
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that's not Over My Head and Better Off Dead. That is Sum 41 from an album called Does This Look Infected from 2002 to open up our to open up hour two of the Songs from the Attic program. It's a free-for-all thing because it's 4th of July weekend, or the end of it anyway, and I just figured, hey, since the holiday, you know, technically the bank holiday for us was Friday, and I wasn't up in the attic on Friday, so you know, I feel like I'm missing out on a free-for-all, so here we are. You got the beginning of something I was going to have going on. Let's do a couple of 80s classics here. A couple of 80s classics to start off this next set. Def Leppard from the big, huge comeback for them back in 1987, 86, 87, Hysteria. We'll do Armageddon. It's Ultimate Radio, and you're up in the attic.

Oh, that caught me out. Open Your Eyes there from Stained off the album. I was just reading it too, and I did Break the Cycle from 2001. Before that, what did we have? Three Doors Down and Loser from the 2019 album The Better Life. Some classic Aerosmith from, I think it was from a soundtrack. I took that from a best of, though. Big Ones was the best of. Little double entendre there for them. Aerosmith and the other side, Blind Man, rather, from that one. Probably was from a movie. And then we start out with Def Leppard from Hysteria, their big, huge, triumphant comeback after the drummer's accident, and they were on, you know, away for a good 3-4 years before, and nobody knew if it would work, but it did, and they've been going strong ever since. But I don't have to tell you guys that. If you know rock and roll, you know Def Leppard's, you know, one of the staples in the genre. Here's another staple here from the album Couldn't Stand the Weather, Stevie Ray Vaughan and Double Trouble, a great cover of the Jimi Hendrix classic Voodoo Child. Slight Return. It's All Me Radio. You're up in the attic.

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2: Hiya kids, Mark Fielding here. Now, over the summer, my regular Sunday show is going to be taking a bit of a break, but don't panic, because in its place, we've got the Music World Cup. This is where the greatest musical nations on earth will be slugging it out to find out who's going to be the best musical nation on the planet. You can get involved by joining me every Sunday over the summer from 1 p.m. and vote on which song is your favourite from the choices that I give you. It's not more difficult than that. Throughout June, it's going to be the group phase where three countries will be pitting themselves against each other. The top two from the league will go through to the knockout phase, which will start in July. From July, it's all about sudden death when we're going through to the group of 16, the quarterfinals, the semi-finals, and last, the grand final, where we'll find out who is the greatest musical nation on earth. Join me every Sunday over the summer from 1 p.m. and get involved. See you later.
3: Name on the trophy.
4: And this coming Sunday will mark the round three of the knockout phase. So do tune in from 1 to 3. It's a lot of fun, and I'm disappointed that U.S. didn't get any further than it did. But I think we were robbed.
5: You like Led Zeppelin?
6: Yeah. You like Led Zeppelin?
5: Oh yeah, they were a great band.
6: I bet you never even heard of Led Zeppelin. You're probably one of them grown-ups who just say they like really cool bands just to get close to little punks like me.
5: Well, I think we've covered just about everything.
6: What were the names of the first four albums, Miss Groovy?
5: Well, the first Led Zeppelin albums were called 1, 2, and 3. The fourth, which is actually untitled, is generally referred to as 4.
0: These are Songs from the Attic.

5 Seconds of Summer from their self-titled album, released in 2014, says here. She's so perfect. She looks so perfect. Is that what it was called? Yeah. Boo, boo, boo. Yeah, she looks so perfect. There you go. It's kind of a poppy rock song. Why not? It fits up in the attic sometimes. We like to get a little poppy and light. Why not? It's not all gloom and doom. Like a lot of rock songs tend to be sometimes, you know, although I kind of like the gloomy doomy songs, so, you know, because I'm a dark gloomy doomy guy, I guess. And it appeals to me somehow. Let's do a couple of Power Trio tracks here. First one from an album, License to Ill. It's the Beasties, Ultimate Radio, You're Up in the Attic.

They go to Ramones from 1978. Road to Ruin was the album, and the big anthem of theirs there, and I Want to Be Sedated. That was a huge, huge radio hit, certainly, and it sealed them as punk kings. Or Princes of Punk or something. Before that, we had The Offspring, the original prankster from the Conspiracy of One album, Nirvana, and Drain You from the awesome album that is Nevermind, released in 1991. That is just a brilliant album. And we'll start out with the Beastie Boys and Fight for Your Right to Party from A License to Ill. There you go. So I need a license to be ill. Is that what it is? All right, let's go. We got almost a little bit more than an hour to go. There you go. Let's do this one here from Black Sabbath, the Voodoo album, the Mob Rules album, rather. Second one with Ronnie James Dio. And then I guess he left for a while, and then came back in the 90s. But this was a pretty decent album, Mob Rules. And from that one, the big hit, Voodoo, and All of It Radio, You're Up in the Attic.

0: Some classic Van Halen from the first one, You Really Got Me, Eruption. Take a break from the news and come back in the final hour of the Songs from the Attic program.
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2: A row involving Donald Trump is overshadowing the World Cup. The president's confirmed he did call the head of FIFA, Gianni Infantino, to review a ban on US striker Folarin Balogun. Following the call, the one-match suspension was overturned and Balogun will now play in the USA's match against Belgium. The president says he felt he had to intervene.
3: If you would have taken him out, I think it would have really stained this incredible championship. We have our best players, and they have to have their best. And if we win or we lose, it's fair. Otherwise, let's say we lost him and we lose the game. It would be a terrible thing.
2: Meanwhile, England are now prepping for their next World Cup encounter against Norway on Saturday. Up to 10,000 people have been evacuated from their homes after wildfires spread through southern France. More than a dozen small towns and villages in the foothills of the French Pyrenees have been evacuated. And Microsoft is cutting almost 5,000 jobs, roughly 2.1% of its workforce. That's the latest from Radio News Hub. I'm David Hall.
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2: A dry and sunny morning with most places feeling very warm or very hot. Further rain or showers will affect some northern areas, though temperatures are good with a high of 30 degrees Celsius.
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I Am Alive from the album they released in 2001 Satellites, and that's a great record. That's a pretty decent band. I like them. They kind of a rock funky kind of thing going on. That was kind of popular. There were a lot of bands doing that, and you know, sort of around the late 90s, early '00s there. All right, we're getting into the home stretch here. So from the album OU812, we'll do Mine All Mine. It's Ultimate Radio. You're up in the attic.

From the album Backstreet Symphony, that's Thunder and Dirty Love. There was a line in there, there's a word for girls like you, and I'm like, yeah, it starts with a C. Ozzy before that, Time After Time from the No More Tears album. We had some Van Halen, Mine All Mine from OU812 to start the set. And then in there, we also had music from Texas. And where'd it go? From the album White on Blonde, Postcard from that one. So there you go. Let's move it along here because I got a bunch of songs to play and I'm running out of time. And I really don't want to start carting and netting it. Where'd I go? Here we go. From the album Blood Sugar Sex Magic, Chili Peppers and Giving It All Away, Tournament Radio, you're up in the attic.

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5: These are songs.

From the album 10,000 Fists, that's Disturbed and I'm Alive. Another I'm Alive song. We start off the hour with POD and I'm Alive. I apologize if the volume is fluctuating a bit. I'm trying to, for some reason, that something's happening with the compression, and and it's just not coming through, and so I'm having to sort of adjust as I go along. So I thought I had it licked over the weekend, and apparently I do not, so I will have to go back to the drawing board. We're having some technical things, but Jim has been having some issues too getting on the air with his shows, so hopefully maybe it's like a Ghost in the Machine or something, I don't know, that old gig. From the Audio Slave album, the debut there, I'm a Stone, or where'd it go? Like a Stone, there you go. The classic rock on Old Bit Radio.

From the album Permanent Waves, Rush and Free Will, to wrap up the Songs from the Attic program this go-round. It was a bit of a free-for-all, and I had a good time. Some great stuff I haven't heard in a while. And thank you to everybody for hanging out with me. I'll be back on the radio with Linda on Wednesday. We'll be going down the upside, and hopefully I'll have this this audio issue cleared up by then, and I don't have to be constantly babysit the system. Anyway, I will leave you with this one. I saw these guys do this at Madison Square Garden back in 1994. It's Page Plant with the Egyptian Orchestra and Kashmir. I'll leave you with this. Have a great night, everybody. See you on Wednesday.

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1: I'm gonna leave a fart trapped in here. 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
1: President Trump has confirmed he did intervene in the red card row over US striker Falarin Balogun. UEFA has strongly criticised FIFA's decision not to uphold the automatic ban, meaning he will play against Belgium. Mr. Trump says he called FIFA's president Gianni Infantino to discuss the suspension, which was then overturned.
2: I asked for a review because I didn't think it was a foul. And, you know, again, I'm good at this stuff. I didn't think it was a foul. I thought it was two great athletes that crashed into each other and got entangled. That was not a guy punching somebody in the face.
1: Meanwhile, England are now prepping for their next World Cup encounter against Norway on Saturday. They secured a place in the last eight after a 3-2 win against Mexico. Prince Harry won't be staying at Buckingham Palace when he returns to the UK. His team announced he would be staying, but royal officials insist he missed a crucial deadline to let them know. And Britain's Arthur Ferry is through to the quarterfinals of Wimbledon. That's the latest from Radio News Hub. I'm David Hall.
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1: A dry and sunny morning with most places feeling very warm or very hot. Further rain or showers will affect some northern areas, though temperatures are good with a high of 30 degrees Celsius.
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About the shack outside the game. 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
1: A row involving Donald Trump is overshadowing the World Cup. The president's confirmed he did call the head of FIFA, Gianni Infantino, to review a ban on US striker Folarin Balogun. Following the call, the one-match suspension was overturned and Balogun will now play in the USA's match against Belgium. The president says he felt he had to intervene.
2: If you would have taken him out, I think it would have really stained this incredible championship. We have our best players. And they have to have their best. And if we win or we lose, it's fair. Otherwise, let's say we lost him and we lose the game. It would be a terrible thing.
1: Meanwhile, England are now prepping for their next World Cup encounter against Norway on Saturday. Up to 10,000 people have been evacuated from their homes after wildfires spread through southern France. More than a dozen small towns and villages in the foothills of the French Pyrenees have been evacuated. And Microsoft is cutting almost 5,000 jobs, roughly 2.1% of its workforce. That's the latest from Radio News Hub. I'm David Hall.
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1: A dry and sunny morning with most places feeling very warm or very hot. Further rain or showers will affect some northern areas, though temperatures are good with a high of 30 degrees Celsius.
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0: Hello, Jim Pemberton here, and it is my firmly held belief that the greatest music ever recorded was made between January 1st of 1970 and December 31st of 1979. 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
1: President Trump has confirmed he did intervene in the red card row over US striker Folarin Balogun. UEFA has strongly criticised FIFA's decision not to uphold the automatic ban, meaning he will play against Belgium. Mr. Trump says he called FIFA's president Gianni Infantino to discuss the suspension, which was then overturned.
2: I asked for a review because I didn't think it was a foul. And, you know, again, I'm good at this stuff. I didn't think it was a foul. I thought it was two great athletes that crashed into each other and got entangled. That was not a guy punching somebody in the face.
1: Meanwhile, England are now prepping for their next World Cup encounter against Norway on Saturday. They secured a place in the last eight after a 3-2 win against Mexico. Prince Harry won't be staying at Buckingham Palace when he returns to the UK. His team announced he would be staying, but royal officials insist he missed a crucial deadline to let them know. And Britain's Arthur Ferry is through to the quarterfinals of Wimbledon. That's the latest from Radio News Hub. I'm David Hall.
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1: Dry and sunny morning with most places feeling very warm or very hot. Further rain or showers will affect some northern areas, though temperatures are good with a high of 30 degrees Celsius.
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0: Tiddlers, Mark Fielding here. Now, people always tell me that Wednesdays are the worst day of the week, but I say that's rubbish because from 7 o'clock I'm on the radio and that's generally a good thing. That's what I say anyway. It's a show which is packed with features like the jukebox from 7 o'clock. There's the full length at 8:30 and the ones after the ones at 9 o'clock. There's loads of other stuff going on. There's always some ranting and general mucking about going on as well. You can get involved in the show by sending me a tweet at MarkFOnAir if you like Twitter. 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We'll have a laugh, shall we?
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1: A row involving Donald Trump is overshadowing the World Cup. The president's confirmed he did call the head of FIFA, Gianni Infantino, to review a ban on US striker Folarin Balogun. Following the call, the one-match suspension was overturned and Balogun will now play in the USA's match against Belgium. The president says he felt he had to intervene.
2: If you would have taken him out, I think it would have really stained this incredible championship. We have our best players. And they have to have their best. And if we win or we lose, it's fair. Otherwise, let's say we lost him and we lose the game. It would be a terrible thing.
1: Meanwhile, England are now prepping for their next World Cup encounter against Norway on Saturday. Up to 10,000 people have been evacuated from their homes after wildfires spread through southern France. More than a dozen small towns and villages in the foothills of the French Pyrenees have been evacuated. And Microsoft is cutting almost 5,000 jobs, roughly 2.1% of its workforce. That's the latest from Radio News Hub. I'm David Hall.
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1: A dry and sunny morning with most places feeling very warm or very hot. Further rain or showers will affect some northern areas, though temperatures are good with a high of 30 degrees Celsius.
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